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1: Lethbridge weather.
0: Sunshine for your Wednesday with the high going up to 24. Tonight, a few clouds, low dropping to 9. Tomorrow, another sunny day with a high of 25. Then on Friday, showers expected with a high of 21.
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3: 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Please give us a call at Petland if you would like to know more about pet presentations.
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9: Sunshine for your Wednesday with the high going up to 24. Tonight, a few clouds, low dropping to 9. Tomorrow, another sunny day with a high of 25. Then on Friday, showers expected with a high of 21.
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2: 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Please give us a call at Petland if you would like to know more about pet presentations.
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2: 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I usually bring a baby bunny, guinea pig, teddy bear, hamster, hedgehog, and even a micro squirrel with me. 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We talk about some of the key differences between mammals, birds, and reptiles, where each animal is found in the wild, what they like to eat, and if companionship is important to them. All that socializing really makes for some tremendously friendly pets. Please give us a call at Petland if you would like to know more about pet presentations.
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0: 91 The Ranch, Owen Riegling. It's a theme song that's going to fit for today, high school grads. You just may not know it yet. Love, hate, love. It's 6:09. I'm Ryan Menny. Thursday, June 25th, 2026. I know a lot of convocations happening today. My daughter's is at Chinook. As we found out on her last test day, walking out of her school for the final time before convocation, and I mean, she was done. She was done all her classes and all of her final exams. Love, hate, love. You're going to love being an adult. You're going to hate being an adult. You're going to love being an adult. I posted this video on our Instagram and social media feed so you can see the epic fail as soon as she walked out of her school.
1: Last time driving to this school to pick up one specific child.
2: Office ladies gave me this balloon because I said that they were my favorite.
1: That's it. Last day at Chinook. Done.
2: Yay. All done.
1: Hug your daddy.
2: No.
1: You did not. Marina. No.
0: And there goes the balloon.
1: It's gone. You did not. Dude, is that how your adult life is going to go? Soar high.
3: Ranch Mornings with Ryan Menny.

0: Ranch Mornings.
1: I'm Tim Parent with Rural Roots Canada. Heavy rainfall across parts of the prairies is leaving fields oversaturated and producers watching the forecast closely. Central Alberta has been among the hardest hit, with some regions already dealing with flooded fields and swollen rivers. Rural Roots Canada meteorologist David Spence says the situation could get worse before it gets better.
2: Areas that are waterlogged now are likely the areas that are going to get more rain this weekend. You know, these areas are underwater. A lot of fields and pastures in these areas are already underwater. Rivers are running high, and this weekend is exactly what is not needed.
1: In northeastern Alberta, farmer and agrologist Linda Hunt says the excess moisture is creating challenges both in crop fields and on livestock operations. While the rain is replenishing dugouts and groundwater supplies, low-lying areas are struggling.
3: It looks, a lot of them look normal, but when you walk out there, there's 4 to 6 inches of water underneath the grass. I shorted out my electric fence. The top wire is electric and it's underwater right now. So it's been a bit of a challenge with the animals, getting them into a place where I know they're not going to get out and that sort of thing. I can't leave my yard without a 4x4. It's washed out my road and it's washed out the county roads in all directions.
1: The wet conditions extend from Alberta to Saskatchewan and into Manitoba, which was hit particularly hard by the rainfall. Many producers in that province are still grappling with the fallout and flooded fields as the growing season moves forward. I'm Tim Parent with Rural Roots Canada.
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0: Jade Eagleson worth the double, 627. I'm Ryan Menny. Hey, take a shot at seeing how many wings you can eat in 1 minute. Streets Alive putting on their Wing Ding on Saturday. We've got Zandre here to tell us more about the event, including the opportunity for you to instantly get a t-shirt if you're a competitor, and you could win a special trophy and a prize basket from Save on Foods.
1: Yeah, Wing Ding is happening on the west side at the Nicholas Sharon Park Picnic Shelter from noon to 5 p.m. on Saturday. That wing challenge, we are still accepting challengers to sign up. So anybody can sign up. There's no limits on that, but you can sign up either online at streetsalive.ca or in person at the event up until 1:30. This one is a timed challenge, so you have to eat as many wings as you can in 60 seconds. And the most I've personally seen is 8 wings. We need more challengers to defeat that record. All the proceeds from that go directly to supporting our mission services, things like giving people on the streets free clothing, helping them get foot care done, all those kind of things.
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0: 98.1 The Ranch, Shania Twain, any man of mine, 6:38, happy Thursday morning. I'm Ryan Menny. What is happy about today? It's a big, big day, June 25th, last day of school for all the kids, and it's convocation day for a couple of our high schools in Lethbridge. So LCI, where I graduated from, oh lordy, how did this happen? 35 years ago this week, they had their convocation back in May. CCH had their convocation in May as well. It's Winston Churchill High School's convocation tonight, or actually this afternoon, as well as where my daughter goes, Chinook High School. I'll be there a little bit later today to watch the kids step out of the school for the first day of the rest of their lives. Congratulations, grads of 2026. Ranch Bot, you want to chime in with a congratulatory statement?
1: Congrats, high school grads of 2026. You survived the kettle drive. And now, the world is your oyster. As for you, Minnie, graduating from LCI 35 years ago this week, time to put you out to pasture. You're so old. I bet you remember when Mayor McGrath was just a gravel road. You're so old. Your graduation certificate ain't even printed on paper. It's just a branded piece of rawhide.
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2: 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I've even gone to school dances with pets, and I travel out of town for visits as well. We have an absolute blast with the extremely friendly, gentle creatures. I usually bring a baby bunny, guinea pig, teddy bear, hamster, hedgehog, and even a micro squirrel with me. We have sweet hand-fed baby conures, and these small parrots love coming out on visits. 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They're so much fun, and they're a great way for kids and adults to learn about these adorable creatures. 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We talk about some of the key differences between mammals, birds, and reptiles, where each animal is found in the wild, what they like to eat, and if companionship is important to them. All that socializing really makes for some tremendously friendly pets. Please give us a call at Petland if you would like to know more about pet presentations.
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6: 646, Thursday, June 25th. I'm Ryan Menny with the Retro Ranch. If you look around Lethbridge today with convocations at Winston Churchill High School and Chinook High School, you're going to see a lot of press suits, nice dresses, and parents trying to just hold it together, a song to go along with what's going on today. And this being the last day of school for a lot of kids in our broadcast region, not just talking about the summer break, but the first day of the rest of their lives. This artist spent years working real tough day jobs to support his dream to later become a famous singer, which he did, doing everything from ironwork and framing houses to guiding fishing trips. He wrote this song in a garage using a cheap drum machine, aiming to capture that exact feeling of standing at a crossroads, watching the clock tick, and trying to figure out how to make your mark on the world before time catches up to you. Perfect song to celebrate grads. 2026, you did it. We're going back 37 years to 1989. Clint Black, Killing Time on the Retro Ranch.
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0: for our grads and everybody walking out of school for the first day of the rest of their lives today. I'm going to be somebody at 7:08. Happy Thursday morning, June 25th. I'm Ryan Menney. I can't believe I've been on the air back here at 98.1 for, man, it's coming up 5 months, I think, already, 4 or 5 months. And I haven't had my coworker down the hall. I'm going to call you. Can we refer to you as, whenever you grace us with your presence, Dylan down the hall?
1: Sure, yeah, of course.
0: Let's call you Dylan down the hall. You're actually on the other side of the wall.
1: Yeah.
0: So you get to hear me when I'm laughing and screaming and doing weird things.
1: All the weird sounds. Yes.
0: It's like, what's Menney doing today? That I don't have the context, and that's really weird.
1: Yep.
0: Well, I'm excited. We got two crazy things to talk about. One is the wing eating challenge. We were going to talk about something specific that we'll get to in a second here. Streets Alive putting this on Saturday, Nicholas Sharon Park, 2 p.m. Get a free T-shirt. You could win some goodies from Save on Foods. But wing eating challenge, we're talking this off the air. I'm the slowest eater in the world, so this is not for me. 60 wings, or how many wings can you eat in 60 seconds? Their record so far is 8.
1: Only 8?
0: You are a wing eater consumer?
1: Yeah. I mean, I would order like 20 wings when I went out with my friends for wing night, and I would have all 20 done before they would have 10 done. And that was just a casual eating pace of me being hungry.
0: Yeah, I'm not that guy. Well, you got like another foot on me, so that it probably just slides down quick. Yeah. You got to sign up streetsalive.ca for the wing eating contest and fun cause to raise funds for Streets Alive and helping the folks that they do in the community. The other thing we wanted to talk about, so grad events, any kind of events happening outdoors right now, bring the bug spray.
1: Yes,
0: there are mosquitoes, but if you want to feel better about it, there's something worse about mosquitoes. You told me about this yesterday. I had no idea.
1: Mosquitoes are bad. I'm not discrediting the mosquitoes being bad here at all, but it could be worse. Truck tipped over just outside of a town in Texas and spilled 400 beehives. And so there was 2 million loose bees. I think they're still cleaning it up. Some houses were on lockdown, couldn't go outside, just chaos.
0: My worst nightmare.
1: Yes. I don't know what I would do. The buzz of 2 million bees outside your house, I would be terrified.
0: We'll take the mosquitoes, please.
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0: 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Yeah, my first love.
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0: Ranch Mornings with Ryan Menny.
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1: The Ranch, Josh Ross, 7:26. Happy Thursday morning. I'm Ryan Menny. It's June 25th. Last day of school for the kids. Kids are rejoicing. Parents are going, oh man. How am I going to make it through the next couple of months with the kids out of their routine? Maybe they have some routine. Maybe they're doing summer camp. Maybe you guys are going on holidays. Maybe it's going to be a good thing. But it's an exciting day and a scary day for parents of high school grads. It's LCI and CCH had their convocation ceremonies back in May. And thinking about that one, yeah, I'm thinking, yeah, it's what? There's some grad 91. That's 35 years ago this week. I walked out the doors of LCI. Well, it's today that it's convocation at Winston Churchill and Chinook, where my daughter is. And let's just say adult life, students, hits you quick and hard. if you're not going to cry, you have two choices, either laugh or cry. I choose laugh. And that's what we did when I picked up my daughter a couple of days ago when she walked out of the school having done her final exam.
2: Last time I'm driving to this school to pick up one specific child.
3: I'm done! Woo! I'm done! Office ladies gave me this balloon because I said that they were my favorite.
2: That's it. Last day at Chinook. Done.
3: Yay! All done!
2: Hug your daddy.
3: No!
2: You did not! Marina! No!
3: No!
1: And that's when the balloon flew away.
2: You did not!
1: Into the sky.
2: Dude, is that how your adult life is gonna go?
4: Bye! Soar high!
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0: 98.1 The Ranch, Ella Langley teaming up with Morgan Wallen. Can't Love You Anymore. It's 7:37, Thursday, June 25th. I'm Ryan Menney. Happy Thursday. Happy grad day for high school grads. Happy last day of school. Talking about team-ups, we just had them in the studio as they were going through town on a cross-country trip, popping into radio stations. Savannah Jade from Quebec, and she teamed up with Josh Stumpf. They've been writing together. We played his song live in the studio yesterday. Savannah has the perfect song. She's played Big Valley Jamboree, Boots and Hearts Festival, and many more. Now she's playing for us in the studio a song that, hey, this is perfect for you, grads.
1: Hey, this is Savannah Jade. So, yeah, we're going to do my new single called Kiss My Glass, dropping on the 26th. I'm so excited about this one. So excited. I think since we wrote it 2 years ago, maybe, in Nashville, since that day, I just can't wait to put it out. So it's finally out and soon. And it's an anthem to just put our middle fingers up in the air to the bad times and just enjoy the good times, right? Because, like, that's all we want to do. And it's a summer song. Party vibes. So I'm really excited about this one. Are you ready?

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1: 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Working 9 to 5, what a way to make a living. Merle Haggard.
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1: 7:45, 2 days before the event was supposed to start up. Organizers canceled Country Thunder downtown Calgary for reasons yesterday. Being one, there's too much construction going on. Reason number two, noise bylaws. They can't have as much fun as they wanted to. You decide whether those are valid or not. Unfortunately, it's not happening this weekend. Talk to the folks you got your tickets from if you need to get a refund. You know what they won't be canceling? Stampede. Brad Rimple from High Valley is still going
2: to
1: be there.
2: So pumped to announce that we'll be headlining the 2026 Calgary Stampede Grandstand Show. Being from Alberta means so much to me to be back in Alberta for this event and to be sharing the stage alongside so many great international talents and the young Canadians. See you July 3rd to 12th at the Calgary Stampede.

98.1 The Ranch, High Valley. I'm leaving you if you just tuned in. Brad Rempel from the band will be the headliner for closing the Calgary Stampede every night throughout its entire run at 7:49. You know what's closing is schools. Today's the last day of school. Congratulations, kids, for making it through another year. Congratulations, grads. My daughter's got her convocation today at Chinook. Winston Churchill High School also with their convocation today. And that's it. School's out for summer. For the grads, you know, it's a big, big day. I can't stress this enough. I'm reminiscing this week that it's 35 years that I go that I walked out the door of LCI and threw the cap in the air. I can't even remember. It was so long ago. Was it Southminster United Church? Was it Westminster? I know it was across from the Yates. I know I was wearing a thing. I got a Facebook memory picture that pops up every year, but that was a long time ago.

0: blink and you're going to miss it. 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Ranch Bot, you want to weigh in?
1: 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I bet you remember when Mayor McGrath was just a gravel road. 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Your graduation certificate ain't even printed on paper. 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

0: 98.1 The Ranch, Nate Holler, Thought About You, 810. I'm Ryan Nenny. Can't believe I've been on the air back here at 98.1 for, man, it's coming up 5 months, I think, already, 4 or 5 months. And I haven't had my coworker down the hall. I'm going to call you. Can we refer to you as, whenever you grace us with your presence, Dylan down the hall?
1: Sure, yeah, of course.
0: Let's call you Dylan down the hall. You're actually on the other side of the wall.
1: Yeah.
0: So you get to hear me when I'm laughing and screaming and doing weird things.
1: All the weird sounds. Yes.
0: It's like, what's Manny doing today?
1: Yep.
0: Well, I'm excited. We got two crazy things to talk about. One is the wing eating challenge. We were going to talk about something specific that we'll get to in a second here. Streets Alive, putting this on Saturday, Nicholas Sharon Park, 2 p.m. Get a free T-shirt. You could win some goodies from Save On Foods. But wing eating challenge, we're talking this off the air. I'm the slowest eater in the world, so this is not for me. 60 wings, or how many wings can you eat in 60 seconds? Their record so far is 8.
1: Only 8?
0: You are a wing eater consumer?
1: Yeah. I mean, I would order like 20 wings when I went out with my friends for wing night, and I would have all 20 done before they would have 10 done. And that was just a casual eating pace of me being hungry.
0: I'm not that guy. Well, you got like another foot on me, so that it probably just slides down quick. Yeah. You got to sign up. Streetsalive.ca for the wing eating contest and fun cause to raise funds for Streets Alive and helping the folks that they do in the community. The other thing we wanted to talk about, so grad events, any kind of events happening outdoors right now, bring the bug spray.
1: Yes.
0: There are mosquitoes, but if you want to feel better about it, there's something worse about mosquitoes. You told me about this yesterday. I had no idea.
1: Mosquitoes are bad. I'm not discrediting the mosquitoes being bad here at all, but it could be worse. Truck tipped over just outside of a town in Texas and spilled 400 beehives. And so there was 2 million loose bees. I think they're still cleaning it up. Some houses were on lockdown, couldn't go outside, just chaos.
0: My worst nightmare.
1: Yes. I don't know what I would do. The buzz of 2 million bees outside your house, I would be terrified.
0: We'll take the mosquitoes, please.
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0: 98.1 The Ranch, Trace Adkins with a song for, well, parents of grads just as much as the grads themselves. And happy grad 2026 to, all the students that are finishing their last bits of tests and convocations, a couple of them happening today, one in Winston Churchill, one at Chinook High School on the west side. And you're going to miss this. 8:24, I'm Ryan Menny. Didn't miss the opportunity to pick up my daughter as she walked out of her last final exam a couple of days ago. And then adult life hit pretty darn hard as soon as she walked out the door.
1: Last time driving to this school to pick up one specific child.
2: Office ladies gave me this balloon because I said that they were my favorite.
1: That's it. Last day at Chinook. Done.
2: Yay. All done.
1: Hug your daddy.
2: No.
1: You did not. Marina. No.
2: No.
0: And that's when the balloon
1: is gone.
0: Flew away.
1: You did not.
0: Nice big balloon into the sky.
1: Dude, is that how your adult life is going to go? Soar high.
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0: Tyler Hubbard, 98.1 The Ranch, 836. Oh, it's a big day. I'm Ryan Menney. It's Thursday, June 25th. We've had a couple of the Lethbridge High School convocations last month for LCI and CCH. Today, last day of school for all the kids in the Lethbridge School District. It's also convocation for Winston Churchill High School and Chinook High School. Congrats to all the grads. This is a big, big moment. It's the, as my grade four teacher, Mr. Hillier in Sterling used to say, it's first day of the rest of your life. I think he said that. He said a lot of things. Maybe they've changed and twisted in my mind. It's been 35 years since I walked out the door this week at LCI. Still so fresh in my mind of how hot it was sitting in, it was either Southminster or Westminster Church across from Yates in our cap and gown and just trying not to pass out in the ceremony from the heat, not from the excitement. Yeah, there was the excitement that was keeping me from passing out. So grads and parents that are attending with their grads, have a wonderful time today. Congratulations. It's a very exciting moment. Ranchbot, chime in with what you think about today.
1: Congrats, high school grads of 2026. 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You're so old, I bet you remember when Mayor McGrath was just a gravel road. You're so old, your graduation certificate ain't even printed on paper. 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
1: 8:46, it's Thursday, June 25th. It's the last day of school, and then kids are out, and they're looking for activities as well. Yes, they're looking for things to do. Something to do on Saturday. It's the Battle of the Badges. Spit Stadium, Lethbridge Police Service and Lethbridge Fire and Emergency Services facing off in this annual event, charity softball game hosted by the Lethbridge Bulls. And they bring this highly competitive, fun fundraising event for two causes, with the gates opening up at 5:30, the first pitch at 6. Team Blue, Lethbridge Police Service, they're raising funds for the Law Enforcement Torch Run in support of Special Olympics. Team Red, that's Lethbridge Fire and Emergency Services, they're raising funds for the Chinook Regional Hospital Pediatric Ward, specifically to support social and lifestyle enhancements for pediatric patients who are receiving care. You're invited to come and have some fun, enjoy an evening of entertainment and community spirit, cheer for Team Blue or Team Red, and yeah, just to have a great night at Spitz Stadium. Saturday, gates open at 4:30, first pitch at 6, Spitz Stadium, Lethbridge Bulls will be there as well. And if you would like to go with three buddies for free, I can help you out. 403-327-0981 for Battle of the Badges, Saturday night, Spitz Stadium.
0: Ranch Mornings with Ryan Menney.

0: 98.1 The Ranch, Luke Combs, Where the Wild Things Are at 8:52. I'm Ryan Menny. It's going to be a wild night tomorrow night. Spit Stadium, gates open at 4:30, first pitch at 6. Battle of the Badges. Hi, The Ranch, who's this?
1: This is Bill.
0: Bill, have you ever been to Battle of the Badges?
1: No, sir.
0: Do you know in advance who are you going to be cheering for? Team Blue, the police service, or Team Red, fire and emergency services?
1: Well, let's hope for a tie.
0: You are so kind and Canadian.
1: Hey, we don't want to pick a favorite. We'll just go for a tie.
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0: sunshine's free. It's a sunny day. Great day for the last day of school and convocation for several high schools in town. Can't believe I've been on the air back here at 98.1 for, man, it's coming up 5 months, I think, already. 4 or 5 months. And I haven't had my coworker down the hall. I'm going to call you. Can we refer to you as, whenever you grace us with your presence, Dylan down the hall?
1: Sure, yeah, of course.
0: Let's call you Dylan down the hall. You're actually on the other side of the wall.
1: Yeah.
0: So you get to hear me when I'm laughing and screaming and doing weird things.
1: All the weird sounds. Yes.
0: It's like, what's Manny doing today?
1: Yep.
0: Well, I'm excited. We got two crazy things to talk about. One is the wing eating challenge. We were going to talk about something specific that we'll get to in a second here. Streets Alive, putting this on Saturday, Nicholas Sharon Park, 2 p.m. Get a free t-shirt. You could win some goodies from Save on Foods. But wing eating challenge, we're talking this off the air. I'm the slowest eater in the world, so this is not for me. 60 wings, or how many wings can you eat in 60 seconds? Their record so far is 8.
1: Only 8?
0: You are a wing eater consumer?
1: Yeah. I mean, I would order like 20 wings when I went out with my friends for wing night, and I would have all 20 done before they would have 10 done. And that was just a casual eating pace of me being hungry.
0: I'm not that guy. Well, you got like another foot on me, so that it probably just slides down quick. Yeah. You got to sign up. Streetsalive.ca for the wing eating contest and fun cause to raise funds for Streets Alive and helping the folks that they do in the community. The other thing we wanted to talk about, so grad events, any kind of events happening outdoors right now, bring the bug spray.
1: Yes.
0: There are mosquitoes, but if you want to feel better about it, there's something worse about mosquitoes. You told me about this yesterday. I had no idea.
1: Mosquitoes are bad. I'm not discrediting the mosquitoes being bad here at all, but it could be worse. Truck tipped over just outside of a town in Texas and spilled 400 beehives. And so there was 2 million loose bees. I think they're still cleaning it up. Some houses were on lockdown, couldn't go outside, just chaos.
0: My worst nightmare.
1: Yes. I don't know what I would do. The buzz of 2 million bees outside your house, I would be terrified.
0: We'll take the mosquitoes, please.
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0: Under the Influence, 9:24. Happy Thursday morning, June 25th. I'm Ryan Menny. It feels like a Friday today. Do you know why it feels like a Friday? And make this your Friday, because it's going to be better than the weather tomorrow. The rain's coming back for a little bit. We need it for all the flowers in the garden that you've planted and the farmers and everybody. But we would love the weekend to be full tilt sunshine. It's not going to be. Today's going to be fabulous. So let's treat today like a Friday, especially because it's the last day of school and it's convocation day today for Chinook and Winston Churchill High Schools. Perfect time for Quebec artist Savannah Jade to come into the studio with her new song, Kiss My Glass. This one's for you, grads.
1: Hey, this is Savannah Jade. So yeah, we're going to do my new single called Kiss My Glass, dropping on the 26th. I'm so excited about this one. So excited. I think since we wrote it 2 years ago, maybe, in Nashville, since that day, I just can't wait to put it out. So it's finally out and soon. And it's an anthem to just put our middle fingers up in the air to the bad times and just enjoy the good times, right? Because, like, that's all we want to do. And it's a summer song, party vibes. So I'm really excited about this one. Are you ready?

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17: 9:32. Yes, today, a pretty decent day. The wind at times gusting up to 40 from the southeast, but that'll keep us cool where the temperature is going to get up to 25, but the humidex is going to make it feel like 27 degrees, the level of humidity in the air, and a high UV index, so you can get burnt today. Take care in the sun, low down to 12 tonight. Tomorrow, cloudy to start the day, showers starting in the afternoon, maybe even an afternoon thunderstorm. High of 21 degrees, cloudy and a good chance of showers, and only up to 17 Saturday. Definitely rain and 17 Sunday. Definitely rain and 20 degrees Monday. Then we're back into the sunshine Tuesday and Wednesday, which, oh my goodness, how did that sneak up on us? Wednesday is Canada Day. It's going to be sunny and 23.
18: Good morning.
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0: Awards of 2026. There's another song for you. Man, there's so many great songs you've been playing today that have so much great insight. There's Megan Maroney, Beautiful Things on the Ranch at 9:40. I'm Ryan Menney. A couple of the bigger high schools in Lethbridge had their convocation, LCI and CCH, last month. Today, it's Winston Churchill and Chinook High School. I'll see you in the gym of Chinook. Yes, we'll be toasty and excited and trying not to faint all at the same time as parents to all the beautiful support people who helped get these grads to where they are today. Give yourself a big pat on the back. And Ranchbot, anything you want to pass along?
1: Congrats, high school grads of 2026. You survived the kettle drive. And now the world is your oyster. As for you, Minnie, graduating from LCI 35 years ago this week, time to put you out to pasture. You're so old, I bet you remember when Mayor McGrath was just a gravel road. You're so old, your graduation certificate ain't even printed on paper. It's just a branded piece of rawhide.
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Tim Hicks and Going Somewhere here on the ranch. Hey, my name's Stephen Kepler in this week, and bad news kind of came down yesterday, like really sudden. Country Thunder, not going to happen in Calgary. I know so many people from all over Alberta and Saskatchewan, BC, for the states come to Country Thunder. Now, there's a lot going on with it. Even Leslie saying on one of the comment sections that they didn't sell enough tickets and the headliner withdrew due to injury. And I don't know. I don't know the truth, really. I mean, they're citing that there was changes in Calgary with all that. And I don't know. It's just unfortunate because a lot of people planned, you know, their summer around something like this. And we've got Stampede to look for. Pinocchio Stampede's pretty awesome, if you ask me. But crazy, isn't it? Here's Miranda Lambert.

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0: Brad Kissel and Cooper Allen here on the ranch. I'm Stephen Kepler. Found a video online that made me kind of giggle, and I wanted to share it with you. And it's about a mom, and basically a guy's doing his impression of every mother and his mother at the start of summer vacation. A man's impersonating every mom, telling their kids to go outside and play before she puts them in summer school. And just so you know, I'm a summer school kid. It was not fun. I hated it. But enjoy this.
1: I think it's time you go play outside. The cat doesn't want you to touch it. Has mommy finished her coffee? Then she's not ready for you to talk to her yet. The cat doesn't want to play with you. Would you go outside? 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That's it. I'm putting you in summer school.
0: And I don't think that's parents these days, but man, that rang true with a lot of it. Here's Morgan Griffiths.

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13: Mix of sun and cloud for your Thursday with a high of 25. Tonight, partly cloudy, low dropping to 12. Tomorrow, showers with a high of 21. And it's looking like a wet weekend. On Saturday, 60% chance of rain with a high of 17. Then on Sunday, more showers and another high of 17.
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My Young Band, Even If It Breaks Your Heart, here on the ranch. Hey, I'm Stephen Kepler hanging out with you today. And I noticed Taylor Swift and Travis Kelce allegedly want no gifts for their alleged New York City wedding. 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But Taylor, you're going to regret wanting no gifts when you have guests over and you don't have matching plates. But really, that's none of my business.

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4: 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The 25th annual Lethbridge Rotary Dragon Boat Festival is this weekend. 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Streets Alive Mission's 5th annual Wing Ding, Wing Eating Challenge, sponsored by Save on Foods, is coming up this Saturday, June 27th from noon to 5 p.m. at Nicholas Sharon Park on the west side, right in the picnic shelter. 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

0: Dallas Smith, it's Tipping Point here on the ranch. I'm Stephen Kepler, and as we head into summer, I'm starting to think of, water fights. I mean, we don't want them right now in Alberta, right? We got plenty of that this year. But I remember having a toy that I loved, the Super Soaker 50.
1: The Super Soaker 50. Just pump up our powerful air pressure system, and you can soak someone up to 50 feet away.
0: It was one of the coolest things ever. It was considered a toy, I guess. It is in the National Toy Hall of Fame. But what a lot of people don't know about it is it was actually originally called the Power Drencher, and it was invented by a NASA engineer, Lonnie Johnson. She was actually working on a heat pump experiment, and a steam of water unexpectedly shot across the room, giving him the idea for a high-powered water gun. Cool, huh? Got Cameron Whitcomb on the way. Here's Zach Brown Band.

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9: Lethbridge weather.
10: Mix of sun and cloud for your Thursday with a high of 25. Tonight, partly cloudy, low dropping to 12. Tomorrow, showers with a high of 21. And it's looking like a wet weekend. On Saturday, 60% chance of rain with a high of 17. Then on Sunday, more showers and another high of 17.
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0: is The Ranch.

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They've paid restitution on the hotel that they destroyed, or hotel room that they destroyed, which is really funny. Have you ever heard of a band called the Motley Crue? They tend to trash everything, or they did.

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James Barker Band, you didn't hear it from me on the ranch. 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

Sully Burrows on the ranch. Hey, I'm Stephen Kepler. Thanks for spending some time with me today. I guess pre-orders are live now for the new Grand Theft Auto video game. That's going to be out in November, but pre-orders are going like gangbusters, apparently. I think it's $140 Canadian. I could be wrong by like $10 or so, but like a lot for their Ultimate Edition. And they're not even having physical copies for this thing. If you go buy a physical copy, you'll open up the little booklet and it's just got a download code. Crazy. $99 Canadian for the standard edition, though. And while I get mad about how much it's going to cost, I'm still going to get it.

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11: Lethbridge weather.
12: Mix of sun and cloud for your Thursday with a high of 25. Tonight, partly cloudy, low dropping to 12. Tomorrow, showers with a high of 21. And it's looking like a wet weekend. On Saturday, 60% chance of rain with a high of 17. Then on Sunday, more showers and another high of 17.
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Tucker Wetmore, it's Brunette on the ranch. Man, I was noticing, like, all throughout Alberta, some shows are getting canceled, some are still going. But if you go all the way to BC, the Williams Lake Rodeo is happening this weekend. So if you're missing out on Country Thunder, head all the way over to Williams Lake. Yeah, that ain't happening, right? Here's Tennille Artz, Don't Ruin Flowers. That's a long drive, too.

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Zach McPhee here on The Ranch. Hey, my name's Stephen Kepler. Thanks for taking the time to hang out with me. I still love seeing what these Scottish fans are doing in the World Cup right now, the FIFA World Cup. They've been taking traffic cones and putting them on statues in Boston and Miami, and they put one on former Dolphins quarterback Dan Marino, who was also an Ace Ventura Pet Detective, and they put an orange traffic cone on him. And it just reminds me of what I did when I was in my teenage years, although these are grown men, which makes it even funnier. It's a lot better than what Team Canada was doing, or sorry, not Team Canada, but the Voyageurs. They're this fan base. They try to copy basically Norway's row. They're doing a row, like a Viking row, with a canoe paddle, and it just didn't work. Here's Kenny Chesney.

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2: 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Please give us a call at Petland if you would like to know more about pet presentations.
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Rocky Mountain Low here on the ranch. Hey, I'm Stephen Kepler. Thanks for hanging out with me. So a lot of trades happening in the NHL over the past couple of days with the draft coming up. I got to be real with you. It's hard to pay attention to hockey when you've got the World Cup going on, and especially because Canada is competing in it. And I'm so thrilled to see that we've made it to the knockout stage, and we're taking on South Africa on Sunday. That's going to be appointment tuning for this guy. In fact, I'll be coming in Monday like tired because I will no doubt it'd be exciting. And I think we have a really good chance against South Africa. I really do. Switzerland, they beat us yesterday for sure. But I thought they were a better team. Just facts, you know. But anything could happen. And hopefully we get Alphonso Davies back. That would be nice. Here's Owen Riegling.

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9: Weather. Mix of sun and cloud for your Thursday with a high of 25. Tonight, partly cloudy, low dropping to 12. Tomorrow, showers with a high of 21. And it's looking like a wet weekend. On Saturday, 60% chance of rain with a high of 17. Then on Sunday, more showers and another high of 17.
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See, I've got a keg here on the ranch. Oh, man. All that news coming out of Venezuela this morning was really tough to see, hey? I had a hard time watching it. I went on TikTok and saw a video of a person kind of exiting their apartment building, and they were going down like 10 floors, maybe 15 floors, and they were just rushing down the stairwell, right? And as they were going down the stairwell, the integrity of the building kept collapsing and breaking and breaking. And that must have been the most terrifying thing for them, because it was so terrifying to watch. I just hope people are okay. It's just sad. As Mr. Rogers says, look for the helpers.

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0: How you doing? It's April here on 98.1 The Ranch. I can't believe it. Was it real or was it a dream having Josh Stumpf and Savannah Jade in the studio with me to perform live? I felt like I was being serenaded by two of country music's biggest rising stars. Let's get back to that conversation. Okay, so you have a really busy summer, both of you in your own right, but Big Valley Jamboree is coming up. We've been talking about that a lot.
1: Oh, I'm amped.
0: In cameras, like, what are you anticipating and what sort of vibe or impression do you want to make on everybody who's there?
1: I just want them to think that I'm good. But I, like, the only festival that I've been to before was Craven, like Country Thunder, mm-hmm. Saskatchewan. Mm-hmm. So I've never been before. I'm just really excited to see what it looks like and go watch everybody and kind of hang out around there. I'm so amped. I know all my boys are just ready to go. Mm-hmm. My family's coming out for it. So I'm excited.
0: It's going to be a family reunion for Josh. Did you hear that? So give him his space when you're there. Don't get too rowdy unless him and the band, they get rowdy first, right?
1: Well, that's not hard.
0: Okay. What do you think are your greatest weapons as an artist?
1: I've started to learn more now, getting in better rooms and songwriting with different people and more people at a time. I've noticed that there's, like, when you go into a room, some people, you're not given roles, but, like, there's one guy who's better at writing lyrics, so he becomes the lyrics guy. Somebody's better at melodies, and somebody's better at, you know, ideas and, you know, kind of shifting where we're going to go. And I've started to kind of now figure out where I fall in that kind of line in terms of writing. So I'm hoping that the next time I go down to go do some writing, I'll be able to use that a little bit more effectively.
0: Okay, so you're an observer, and yeah, you have great awareness, right?
1: Of where, I think so.
0: Yeah, very cool. How do you connect with fans when you're, like, in a live environment? Because it can be unnerving, right? When you're making direct eye contact or you're like, is this crowd out of control or where's the boundaries? So what do you have to psych yourself up? What's kind of like your mindset when you go into that?
1: Me and the band do a shot of whiskey before we go on.
0: Nice. Nice. That'll work. Jello shots also work too.
1: And just kind of try to amp ourselves up in the back. And if you don't want to look somebody in the eyes, just put sunglasses on before you go out.
0: Or just do this. Just have everybody walk out like this. What is one of your most memorable moments so far that you're really proud of?
1: I'd say Sunset. I'm the most proud of that. I've put a lot of time and work and love into that. Yeah. And it doesn't really grow much any year because, you know, we don't keep any money. We give it all away. I'm full of pride knowing that I get to help my own community. And, you know, we donated. We bought a bunch of instruments for Ranch Airlo Society the 1 year and donated them all because they wanted to start a music therapy program. My mom works there and I got to go take one of the kids out for lunch because he came in with a guitar and really wanted to learn about music and everything. That was, like, very satisfying feeling for me.
0: Yeah, that connection, it means everything. I love that. Time for another song. What'll it be?
1: Hi, I'm Josh Stumpf and here's my new song, Johnny Walker, on 98.1 The Ranch.

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Have you been dealing with giant itchy welts pretty much all over your body every day this week? If I seem a little distracted, I'm literally scratching layers of skin off. The mosquitoes have taken over our city. I've even been chased during my dog walks at night. They're absolute beasts. So what do you do to protect yourself? I don't like using all of the chemical heavy sprays, you know, that have DEET and that sort of thing in them. Only if I'm in extreme situations or if I'm camping way, way out in the backwoods. How do I protect myself? Do I have to wear my, basically my snowsuit to make sure they can't get through the layers? Or do I stay indoors and only go out in the early morning hours? Although they're starting to come out a little earlier too. We're not even safe outdoors in the daytime. So how do you protect yourself when they're beastly? And what do you do for itch relief? Is it still like pinch a little X over the bite? Like I did back as a kid in the 80s, could really use some of your advice and wisdom. Holistic remedies as well. 403-327-0981. It's High Valley and Fools on 98.1 The Ranch.

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11: Lethbridge weather.
12: Sun, cloud, a slight chance of rain and some wind in there too with a high of 25. Later on tonight, some clouds, more of that wind and a low of 12. For tomorrow, we start with clouds, showers in the afternoon, even risk of a thunderstorm with a high of 21. And then a bit cooler on Saturday, clouds with a 60% chance of rain with a high of 17.
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Josh Stumpf told a really funny story how he was in Nashville recently working on some new material, hopped into an Uber with his fiance, happened to check Instagram and noticed he was in the same bar in Nashville as Ella Langley and didn't notice her there until after they left. So he was feeling FOMO, couldn't believe it. Tons of those experiences happen all the time for him whenever he's in Nashville because I feel like everybody's there creating. But yeah, country music stars, they're just like us. Sometimes they don't notice those things. Sometimes they just miss crossing paths with someone they admire and would love to collaborate with. More on our conversation coming up later this afternoon and into tomorrow, so make sure you stick around. Right now, make sure you get all the results of this season's WPCA races with the Race Report. 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
1: I'm Cass Patterson. The last flight for service between Calgary and both Lethbridge and Medicine Hat wrapped up yesterday, ending regional air service that connected the southern Alberta communities with the major city over the past several years. Back in February, WestJet officials stated that the decision to discontinue the routes was not made lightly. At the time, Lethbridge City Council said it would examine potential measures to help attract future air service at the Lethbridge Airport. On Saturday, Spitz Stadium will host the annual Battle of the Badges charity softball game. Lethbridge Police will be Team Blue and Lethbridge Fire will be Team Red as the teams take to the field in support of two worthy local causes, including Special Olympics and for pediatric recreational equipment at Chinook Regional Hospital. You're encouraged to wear blue for police and red for fire. Tickets can be purchased online at bullsbaseball.com. First pitch is scheduled for 6 p.m. You might have noticed mosquitoes buzzing around Lethbridge. Pest management foreperson with the Parks Department, Nelson Hull, says that the warmer temperatures and recent rainfall have created ideal conditions for the insect. He says to mitigate the population, the city tracks areas with standing water, which is considered a strong breeding ground for mosquitoes.
2: And we go around and we do inspections and we use a larvicide that is target specific to the larva of a mosquito. It's really safe for humans, pets, fish, birds. It targets mosquito larvae in that stage.
1: He asks residents to ensure there's good drainage on their private property to avoid any pools of standing water. Local news delivered right to you. 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
0: Lethbridge weather.
1: A chance of showers in 25 today. Tonight, partly cloudy in 12. Tomorrow, showers, even the risk of a thunderstorm in 21. Tomorrow night, a chance of showers in 11. On Saturday, a chance of showers in 17.
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I love spending time with you every afternoon here on the ride home on 98.1 The Ranch. It's April. Giving a shout out to the winners of baseball tickets for the Ranch Night with the Lethbridge Bulls coming up Saturday, July 11th. We hope you'll be in the stands cheering them on. So Paige Anderson, Matthew Hofer, you guys get those 4-pack of tickets. Thanks for jumping into the draw on our Facebook page and answering this. The best sporting or ball stadium snacks. Not only did you win something, but you also gave me all the reasons why I love hanging out at Spitz Stadium all summer, all the treats, all the favorite snacks, like, you know, a loaded hot dog with nachos and that melty cheese, whizzy cheese. Sometimes you can get it extra spicy and zesty. And then, of course, soft pretzels. So good. So good. And then popcorn. That's always a classic at the Ball Stadium with one of those red Solo cups and whatever keeps your thirst quenched all afternoon long. We'll let you know if there's more opportunities to win tickets, but keep that date in mind. Ranch Night with the Lethbridge Bulls coming up July 11th. Thought about you? Here's Nate Holler on 98.1 The Ranch.

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0: What are you up to this afternoon? Is your office out at a park under your favorite tree, someplace with a really good view, or a place where you can put your legs up to get that nice summer glow? I'm here with my buddy David, pondering one of life's most meaningful questions. I wonder if guys have this same level of not being fully prepared every day. Let me explain myself. When I don't have pockets, because women don't always have pockets in their dresses or their pants, I use my sports bra as my backup holding place for important things like keys,
1: phones,
0: money,
1: yeah,
0: that sort of thing. And I feel like most people can relate. They're like, yeah, I get it. It's your safe place. You don't want to lose your money.
1: Yep.
0: Other people are like, why would you do that? It gets overheated in there.
1: Okay.
0: But if you're not a woman who's on the go a lot, like, you just don't know.
1: Yeah.
0: So do you have a backup? Like when you don't have pockets, where do you put your stuff?
1: In the back of my phone case. Or sometimes, like, I'm not going to lie, sometimes in, like, the side of my boxers. Like, my boxer.
0: Like, just at the top,
1: the elastic bit, yeah.
0: Yeah, so just to hold it in.
1: Yeah, yeah.
0: See?
1: Sometimes. Why not, right?
0: Yeah, see? Sportswear.
1: Yes.
0: That's the next safe place if you don't have a purse, a wallet, a pocket. Okay.

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8: Lethbridge weather.
9: Sun, clouds, slight chance of rain, some wind, and a high of 25. Later on tonight, some clouds to go along with that wind, and a low of 12. For tomorrow, clouds to start, showers later in the day, risk of a thunderstorm too, with a high of 21. Then on Saturday, clouds and a 60% chance of rain, which means a 100% chance of more of those scary mosquitoes, with a high of 17.
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0: We get to do so many fun things here on 98.1 The Ranch. You've heard about Made and Played in Canada. So this is where we elevate and we invite local artists, Canadian talent to shine, to be in the spotlight, have their music heard and their stories heard. And all you have to do is go online to madeandplayedincanada.ca. We had some Made and Played artists in the studio. It was Brianne and Kelly from Trainwreck. I got to tell you, aside from a brilliant conversation, they're going to be jamming at Cornfest this year. So you better show up and be the biggest fangirls and fanboys out there. They also spontaneously wrote a jingle for the show. And I've been waiting for this moment to share it with you. Wait, what did you just say?
1: Last week, I wrote a song for you about you while I was going over the bridge climbing the West Side Hill.
0: You did not.
1: I did.
0: He did. What spawned this moment?
1: Probably just because you extended an opportunity for us to come in today. I thought, and you're a character with a capital C. And there's a 7 in there, but it's silent, but it's character.
0: Okay, I'm taking notes. Okay. This is a lot.
1: But you know what? There's a lot of thoughts been through my head since. I don't know if I remember that one, so maybe I'll just write another one right now.
0: I love it. Let's go. How many seconds do you need?
1: To prepare or to execute?
0: Both.
2: I don't know what's happening right now.
0: Can you sing me a little something that I can share with our listeners?
1: So you're looking for something for, was it the drive home?
0: The ride home the with ride April home. Hansen.
1: All right. Well, let me try this. Okay. If you're riding home today and you've had nothing but a

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She's on radio, not the magazines. Her good vibes coming to you through the air. And today she has really nice hair. She's April 91, 98.1 FM on the ranch.

0: That was fantastic. I am so, like, you're the man. You're amazing. Word, respect, mad love. That's what I mean.
1: Okay, that's for you.

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1: I'm Cass Patterson. The last flight for service between Calgary and both Lethbridge and Medicine Hat wrapped up yesterday, ending regional air service that connected the southern Alberta communities with the major city over the past several years. Back in February, WestJet officials stated that the decision to discontinue the routes was not made lightly. At the time, Lethbridge City Council said it would examine potential measures to help attract future air service at the Lethbridge Airport. On Saturday, Spitz Stadium will host the annual Battle of the Badges charity softball game. Lethbridge Police will be Team Blue and Lethbridge Fire will be Team Red as the teams take to the field in support of two worthy local causes, including Special Olympics and for pediatric recreational equipment at Chinook Regional Hospital. You're encouraged to wear blue for police and red for fire. Tickets can be purchased online at bullsbaseball.com. First pitch is scheduled for 6 p.m. You might have noticed mosquitoes buzzing around Lethbridge. Pest management foreperson with the Parks Department, Nelson Hull, says that the warmer temperatures and recent rainfall have created ideal conditions for the insect. He says to mitigate the population, the city tracks areas with standing water, which is considered a strong breeding ground for mosquitoes.
2: And we go around and we do inspections and we use a larvicide that is target specific to the larva of a mosquito. It's really safe for humans, pets, fish, birds. It targets mosquito larvae in that stage.
1: He asks residents to ensure there's good drainage on their private property to avoid any pools of standing water. Local news delivered right to you. 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
0: Lethbridge weather.
1: A chance of showers in 25 today. Tonight, partly cloudy in 12. Tomorrow, showers, even the risk of a thunderstorm in 21. Tomorrow night, a chance of showers in 11. On Saturday, a chance of showers in 17.
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I hope you're managing to stay cool out there. It is sweltering and humid. And when that happens, my body temperature goes up and I'm like a magnet for mosquitoes. How about you? I'm even jealous of my dog with his layer of fur. I feel like that's sort of a quasi shield. But these mosquitoes, they're bigger than average this year. Yes, we've had lots of moisture. Yes, we've had lots of bursts of heat, and here we are back at it again. There's still that slight chance of rain being possible at some point this afternoon, but right now it is 26 degrees. Tomorrow, showers coming in the afternoon. Showers a guaranteed thing on Saturday. It's also a Dragon Boat Festival this weekend, and you know what? Nothing will take those Dragon Boat athletes off of their focus. It is still going to be the hub of our city and a nonstop community party with vendors and the beer garden set up and so much to look forward to and celebrate from Friday to Sunday. So what are you most looking forward to during Dragon Boat weekend? I love hearing people's stories and how they formed their teams and what drives them to compete and how long they've been at it. But yeah, I would love to hear from you as well. 403-327-0981. I'm going to cool down or get myself in trouble with some of this watermelon moonshine. It's Lainey Wilson on 98.1 The Ranch. Yeah,

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0: You're listening to The Ride Home with April Hansen here on 98.1 The Ranch. And I think I'm showing my era as I'm getting nostalgic and missing some pretty vintage things. We're talking about things that were normal back in the day that are basically extinct now. Don and I miss old school telephones. You know, the ones that were bolted to the wall in the kitchen. What about when the whole family would yell at you to get off the phone? Like if you were on it for like hours and they're like, I'm missing a call.
1: Oh my gosh, yes. Or if you didn't want anyone to call you, just take the phone off the hook and no one's going to call you then.
0: Well, except eventually the dial tone would keep starting up.
1: Yes.
0: What about party lines? Did you ever hop on one of those, Dawn?
1: I did. Not a lot, but I did.
0: Y'all jump on the phone line. Y'all talk over each other. It's awkward, but it was like also exciting. You felt like you were like reaching out to the entire world. You had this great social network.
1: Exactly. Yeah, that was the beginning of social networking, I guess.
0: Yeah. The dinosaur tech version.

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8: I need to get my fanboys back in here and five fans just to cool down. How are you doing? And this is with the air conditioning on in the studio. Oh boy, oh boy, oh boy. We've got that sun, cloud, slight chance of rain, wind happening this afternoon. It's currently 25. Later on tonight, a low of 12. For tomorrow, we start off a little overcast. Then we could see some rain in the afternoon, maybe even a thunderstorm in the mix with a high of 21. For Saturday, clouds and a 60% chance of rain with a high of 17.
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So we've been having lots of fun dreaming up all the ways we're going to, number one, catch the coworker who not only took more than their fair share of what we had in the company fridge when it came to free yogurt and cheese and cottage cheese, they also took my personal yogurt that had berries and nuts and everything in it. It was like my breakfast. Returned it a day or two later, didn't own up to it. I almost feel like that was karma enough, taking a big bite out of somebody else's lunch. Anyway, I reached out to you, of course, to find out what some fun punishments would be. And y'all are so creative, including LL Cool Shane, who says, you know what? Once you find out who it is, you get to make their lunch the next day, and then they have to eat it no matter what it is. So I could put like Spam in there, turnips, raw eggs, liver, bean curd. Leslie said, I was thinking you could make a fake lunch with really weird, gross stuff. But since there's so many allergies out there today, maybe that's not a good idea. Maybe write a threatening note. Like, keep your paws off. And, you know, rip the bag. Make it look intimidating, too. And then there's Rose, who says you got to go with some hot sauce or a paint bomb. So when they open up that thing, they're busted and they're marked. Good call, Rose.

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98.1 The Ranch with Justin Moore and Priscilla Block. You, me, and whiskey. Sounds like you're about to hang out by a campfire or enjoy a country music festival. Actually, that was going to be my drink of choice at Country Thunder this year. But you heard the news, right? It's been canceled. And it was supposed to kick into gear tomorrow, but due to some traffic construction infrastructure issues that impact the whole listener experience, they told us just a few days ago that it's officially off. So we're going to have to take all that hype, all that fanfare and enthusiasm, rest up, and hope they bring it back next year, bigger, better than ever, as kind of like we'll make it up to you. Kind of a plan. Sorry for anyone who was planning on heading out of town, and my heart hurts too, but they will be reimbursing everybody who bought tickets to Country Thunder. I just wish that the artists would just go on the road on their own and just stop at, you know, local radio stations along the way, like what we love to do here on the ranch. Anyway, thought I'd fill you in. An event that's coming up, no matter what the weather, right next door, is happening in Raymond. It's their 125th anniversary. And with that in mind, they're going to be having Raymond's Got Talent. So this is where a bunch of local, amazing, gifted people are going to be taking the stage. And then we're going to choose a first, second, third place winner. But there's a variety of talents that will be on display. So you need to come out on June 30th, which is this coming Tuesday night, 7 p.m. at Victoria Sports Park in Raymond, and cheer them on. Let's show them that we're there for them. We're their hype people. It's so brave, so great. What a great way to mark that 125th anniversary. Raymond's Got Talent is brought to you by the Raymond Lions Club and your friends here at 98.1.

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0: It's been an amazing week here on 98.1 The Ranch. We've had two incredible country music artists come to the studio for a visit. This was Josh Stumpf and Savannah Jade. Now, she released her single, Man Out of Me, in December of last year, and that track has already garnered about 400,000 streams worldwide. She's also been on The Voice in Quebec, and she will be performing at Canada's largest country music festival this summer, which is Boots and Hearts. You've heard of it, right? Let's go back to my chat with Savannah Jade when I asked her if she had all of the tingles and goosebump feels about this. Boots and Hearts.
1: Yes.
0: Okay, how are you feeling about that?
1: I'm so excited. So excited. This is one of the festivals that's on my checklist.
0: Yes.
1: And it's going to be so much fun. And the band is ready to go. It's going to be amazing. Yeah.
0: Do you have every outfit planned? Like, do you have your set list? Like, are you very organized? Like, are you ready? You're like, this is how it's going
1: to
0: look.
1: Set list is ready to go since a while ago, but I don't have my outfit planned yet, so.
0: You're going to have grab a few extras from the road trip where you didn't use them.
1: Exactly.
0: Yet, yeah. And what about, like, what sort of vibe or impression do you want to make on people when they experience you live for the first
1: time? Yeah, what I love is making people have a good time. That's my main goal. And I love a little nostalgia. So, it's all about dancing, having fun, and a bit of nostalgia.
0: How does it feel to have Man Out of Me crack the top 50?
1: I'm so happy because this is the first song I've ever co-wrote in Nashville. Because one person in my life, because I'm French Canadian, right? And so, as you can hear,
0: yes.
1: One person in my life told me once, "There's no way you can write a great song in English." And I was like, "Thank you so much for saying that," because this is all I needed to pack my bags and go a whole month to Nashville and focus on songwriting only. And fell in love with songwriting, and it's becoming a passion of mine too. And so that was the first song I've ever wrote. So this means a lot to me.
0: You've got a great track record. Your first song, and it's like already cracked the top 50.
1: Thank you so much.
0: Whoever that was, they didn't know what I'm talking about. Well, we won't call them out.
1: Okay. Hi, I'm Savannah Jade, and here's my song, Man Out of Me, on 98.1 The Ranch.

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11: Lethbridge weather.
12: Partly cloudy tonight, some wind in the mix with a low of 12. And then tomorrow we start off a little overcast, showers late in the afternoon, risk of a thunderstorm in there too, with a high of 21. It's going to be humid for Saturday. Clouds and a 60% chance of rain with a high of 17.
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0: Not only do you get spoiled every time there's a Ranch Gas King top-up at a new Gas King location every month where we fill your gas tank, we also get a chance to meet each other face-to-face and bond and create some really fun moments. I can't tell you all the times our winners made me smile when they sang a chorus from their favorite song, or we did a little dance together, or we posed with the gas pumps. But it was also great to bump into Cheryl, who's literally been chasing us across the city for months and never seemed to show up in time to score a gas card until very recently, when it changed everything. Just goes to show you, persistence pays off. Also, I think we got our groove back. Did you hear that, Cheryl? We just got honked at. God, we still got it. Grateful you're not cynical. You said you have been chasing us down for a Gas King top-up for so many months, and you missed us every time until today. What was the secret with today?
1: I actually just saw you. I'm gonna flip around and check.
0: You're like, pull my car over! Never give up, because look what happened for my friend Cheryl. She scored some tickets and a Gas King gift card, because I kind of want to congratulate her. She sang a song and apologize, because I made it really cringy.

0: have to.
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